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Last night I was dreaming, so intense girl I could feel you. 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

just like fire. 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

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But now it's full of evil clown. 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

Just Like Fire. 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